0: da un programma televisivo e da un provino di una sua canzone per una registrazione discografica.
1: Here we go. Beyond the Bend, take one.
2: One, two, three, four.
3: Beyond the Bend, what do
4: we... I wondered if that was... Shake anybody up. I'm falling in love tonight, take one.
2: There you go.
3: Speaker's wrong. It's the phones.
4: Okay, here we go. Take one.
2: Okay, here we go. One, two, three, four.
3: I'm falling in love.
4: We're still going.
3: I'm falling in love tonight.
4: I'm falling in love tonight. Take two.
2: One, two, three, four.
3: No five?
2: No five, because you're getting too close to your voice.
3: I see what you mean. Okay.
4: Still rolling. I'm falling in love tonight. Take three.
2: One, two, three, four.
3: I'm falling.
2: No, wait, five. Count
3: one, two, three,
2: four, five.
3: I see what you mean.
2: Otherwise, the carryover in the room will get in.
3: Okay.
2: Once again.
4: I'm falling in love tonight. Take
3: four. My head.
4: Four.
2: One, two, three. Oh.